people. Some of them have run away to the hills and have no shelter, no food. 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

0: or Sittler, Bernie or Sittler, never make their money back.
1: Von Losheim bis an die untere Saar. Radio Saarschleifenland.